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1: 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Hope life is beautiful. You were the light for me to find my truth. I just wanna say thank you.

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And every once in a while, I start texting, write a paragraph.

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1: I leave, brush my teeth with a bottle of Jack, 'cause when I leave for the night I ain't coming